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2: 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intervention from the churches one church in Grootfontein along the places where the accident took place Pastor Bishop also told me that they are organizing an event of this magnitude and we need God intervention barely within these 2 months we have tragic accidents the first one where teachers from Jarakaribis Primary School perished by head-on collision. And then we had a tragic accident in which our beloved governor, of the former governor of Jonjuba, and a member of the 8th Parliament also perished during the accident. And now, barely after we came back from his funeral, we had this incident of the people from Korikas Hospital that were on their way to Windhoek that perished again, crashing into a kudu. And that is an unforeseeable kind of circumstances. It happened about 6-7 o'clock early in the morning during the daylight. But then, unfortunately, we cannot. All we say is our sincere condolences to the family.
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0: 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She may have him, Buddha, Monjiro, and then I'm going with Tatum Vizu. 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
0: 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Choose your Kutiku, Kakura, Makakuna Kungu, she knows Kakuna Kukura, Kakuna Kuapa, go to Yaku, and Kutiku news. 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